Starman, rough and tumble. Fight the good fight, sting your axe. Watch the speaker, beat the packs.

0: EKR Gold, the home of the memories. 1968. In their first appearance at the Hollywood Bowl, KHJ proudly presents The Doors. 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
3: 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The most daredevil group of daddy drivers to ever whirl their wheels in the wacky races. Competing for the title of the world's wackiest racer. That mean machine with those double-dealing do-batters, Dick Dastardly and his sidekick, Muttley.
2: 1968.
4: When the decisions of one man can affect the future of your family for generations to come, what kind of a man do you want making those decisions? Think about it. Who is the one man who has the experience and the qualifications to lead America in these troubled, dangerous times? Nixon's the one.

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2: This year, KYE welcomes the Beatles back to San Francisco in a mammoth Candlestick Park spectacular.
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0: And then he grabbed her.
2: Help, he grabbed me, help!
0: He tied her up.
2: Help, he's tied me up, help!
0: He turned on the bus.
2: 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Help, help, help!

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2: Help, he grabbed her, help.
0: He tied her up.
2: He tied me up again, help.
0: He lit the fuse to the dynamite.
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1: I say, come here, lover boy.
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1: I say, hey, lover girl.

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2: 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At the sound of the tone, leave a message. But watch out. 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Ah, all over the yard. Ah, it was horrible.

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1: Yes, it's the Revival Show. Great to have your company for today. My name's Kenny Tosh. What's yours? Our weekly walk through my record collection. My little hits and gems from the 60s and the 70s. Bit of Motown kicking us off for this edition of the Revival Show. Was indeed Levi Stubbs along with the Four Tops. A version stood around to this day. And standing in the shadows of love. So, if you're ready, here's the oldies.

Apparently, she actually hated the nickname Mama Cass. Cass Elliot, as we knew her better from what it is. Well, I suppose, really, she was tagged with the Mamas and Papas for quite a few years. And the tune called It's Getting Better. Here's one of the greats from the 1970s. Never actually got to see these guys in concert, which was a bit disappointing. Errol Brown, Hot Chocolate, Love is Life.

Cooper, the tune that started life as a television commercial for jeans. I don't actually know if Brutus jeans are actually still on the go these days. Anyway, Lord David Dundas, just notice a new compilation of David songs are doing the rounds on the supermarket shelves at the moment. So keep an eye out for that. Contains the other hit that David had, which was called Another Funny Honeymoon. There's one worth an outing, perhaps on a future revival show. David Dundas and a tune called Jeans On. One from the Summer of Love in 1967. These are the Young Rascals.

Yeah, the offshore stations are playing that very heavily back in the 1960s. The Young Rascals, great tune, and it's one which is called Groovin'. These are the Supremes. Come See About Me.

I just noticed a new compilation, which is doing the rounds at the moment. Quite a few supermarket shelves, I hasten to add. It's called Motown Hits of the 60s. That's one of them from the Supremes, of course. And Come See About Me, under the watchful eye of Van McCoy. These guys had loads of hits. And in fact, I believe there's a version of the Stylistics are still around today. One of their hits of the 1970s is a great number, which is called 16 Bars.

One of their 70s hits. I always liked Rock and Roll Baby, which I have played for you previously on the Revival Show. I would actually love to hear that tune, you know, instrumental version. Perhaps there's some kind of AI that can remove vocals so you can hear just the backing track. Just one thing I would like. Great one from the Stylistics on a tune called 16 Bars.

It must be a coincidence, as the man once said. I was just chatting a few weeks ago and said there's no television channel that's actually shown any of the old Monkees television series. Lo and behold, there is a channel which is called Rewind. I believe I've now started to show the complete Monkees series. So if you're a fan of Monkees and 60s tunes and utter mayhem, of course, in the television series, watch out for that. The Monkees are the last train to Clarksville.

enjoying some time in the Isle of Man. It's The Who and Happy Jack. Quick reminder, if you want to get in touch with me and lead the programme, check out my website, which is revivalshow.co.uk. There you can find details if you want to get in touch via email and some great offshore radio memories as well. That's revivalshow.co.uk.

Johnny did cover a couple of oldies throughout the 60s and 70s, and of course a massive hit for Sam Cooke a few years earlier. That's Johnny Nash and a tune called Cupid. Just looking down the list of your favourite instrumental introductions of all time, this one makes it into the top 10 from Edison Lighthouse.

0: Hey, Tommy, what's the matter? You look down.
1: Man, I'm most disturbed.
0: Why?
1: It's my girl.
0: What do you mean?
1: She's involved with another guy.
0: Another guy?
1: An international personality.
2: Wow!

0: That's right, Tommy. She'll get over it.
1: Hey, but did you see that girl in his last picture?
2: You mean the pilot?
1: Yeah, what was her name?
0: I don't know.
3: My old mate Davy Don used that end piece as a jingle for many a day. The Detergents, who had another hit in the States, which was called Leader of the Laundromat. Yes, but you can guess it was a parody of Leader of the Pack. That, indeed, the Pirates played very heavily back in the 1960s. Detergents, I don't know, is what they say.
4: We're gonna

From the very first LP, of course, The Governors, and Please Please Me. Standing in a record shop, oh, decisions, decisions. Do I buy a mono copy of the album or a stereo copy of the album? I plumped for the stereo. Apparently the mono version of Please Please Me is worth a few bob these days, if it's in half-decent nick. There we go. Beatles and Please Please Me. Here's Simon Dupree and the Big Sound, and a tune which is called Kites.

0: Great tune from the late, great Marianne Faithfull. That's some sound advice. That's Come and Stay With Me. That's the first hour complete. Don't go away. More classic hits on the Revival Show on the way.
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1: Oh. Alice Cooper, Three Dog Night, Cat Stevens, Wilson Pickett, Carrie Chapin, Tommy James and the Shondells, Blue Oyster Cult, Zager and Evans, Hot Chocolate, Creedence Clearwater Revival, James Taylor.
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0: It's you, the music, and EKR Gold, where we have the biggest box of oldies around.

And great to have you back right here on the Revival Show. My name's Kenny Tosh. What's yours? A walk through my record collection of two great decades, the 1960s and 70s. My original copy, in fact, is on Major Minor Records back in the 1960s. Tommy James and Sean Dells and the tune called Moni Moni. A one-hit wonder for these ladies back in the 60s. I wonder if you can remember this hit from a bunch of girls called the Paper Dolls.

think the hit actually was bigger in the Netherlands rather than this part of the world. The Paper Dolls, and a tune called Something Here in My Heart. There's some black and white footage around, apparently, of the ladies performing that. I think it's on Dutch television. Anyway, this one did a bit better in the charts, from David Essex.

The late, great Steve Harley and Cogni Rebel. You know, when you see artists actually covering Beatles tunes, you go, ooh, okay. But putting that on the turntable back in the 1970s, I think the guys did a wonderful job. It is Here Comes the Sun. Well, here comes a piece of Motown from the Marvelettes.

Frankie Valli and the Four Seasons, and the one called Big Girls Don't Cry. I was just actually flicking around some movie channels the other evening, just happened to catch the movie about the guy's life story, and very good it is as well, can recommend it. It was called The Jersey Boys, indeed, which was taken from the stage musical. Talking of classics, this one from the 1970s, Jeff Lynne and the ELO on the Revival Show.

Well, I will put my hands up and say they are one of my favourite bands. Wonderful stuff from the Four Moods of Music. Wonderful sound of the Moody Blues. And that's right by Seesaw. Let's go back to the Summer of Love back in 1967. Here's an invitation coming from the Flower Pop Men, who say, let's go to San Francisco. Sounds like a wonderful idea to me.

0: I have played the full version for you previously on a revival show, which lasts for about 5.5 minutes. Back in the 60s, it was part one, and part two was on the B-side, but they've actually put a complete version on a compilation CD I have of the 1960s. The Flower Pot Men, who say, "Let's go to San Francisco." Oh, look, it's Dean Friedman. Hi, Dean.
1: Hey, folks, this is Dean Friedman, and you can thank your lucky stars that you've got Kenny Tosh,

Oh, yes, it was a Bobby Day hit back in the 1950s. I can still see little Michael Jackson bouncing around the stage on his tank top, which was brightly coloured and looks like a Walls Family brick of ice cream. There we go. Great one. Rockin' Robin and Michael Jackson. His great bit of soul, the late great Edwin Starr.

This is your offstage announcer, Gary Owens, with Kenny Tosh on The Revival Show. I'll spell it for you. ITFORYOU. Thank you.

Bob Dylan and Positively Fourth Street. You may recall David's other hits, which I have played for you on the Revival show, which indeed is Death of Pearly Spencer. A decade later, David came back with this one, By the Lights of Syrian.

0: That was a one-hit wonder back in the 1960s from a group called The Warm Sounds. Don't really know much about them, except that was their only hit, and a tune called Birds and Bees.
1: Well, dear listener, that's about it for today. So before I fall down the little hole in the middle, I'll just remind you, The Revival Show is compiled, produced, and presented by Kenny Tosh, and without the aid of a safety net. Until next time, I'm Gary Owen saying hello.
0: Hello. He does that extremely well. Gary, I say my thanks to you every week. Hey, friends and neighbours, look at that. I'm afraid Clock on the Wall says that's all. Father Time has once again deducted 120 minutes.

0: Tiger Girls? Yes, contact details. If you would like to get in touch and request a tune from the 60s or 70s, it's actually on my website, which is revivalshow.co.uk. As I say, you can actually find some great offshore memories for you there as well. My name's Kenny Tosh. What's yours? Have a good week. Till next week.
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0: Time capsule.

These are the stories and the music of a fine year in rock and roll history. And we are boldly stepping back through the years to 1968. You're with Frankie Harrison, over this hour. And in the news this year, man sees the dark side of the moon for the first time as Apollo 8 orbits the moon. And the maiden voyage of the luxury liner Ki-2 is delayed due to the ship being unready for service. A bunch of great songs from 1968 awaits. So, let's get back to 1968.

0: 1968.
1: We've got it. We've got it. Apollo 8 now in lunar orbit. There's a cheer in this room. This is Apollo Control Houston, switching now to the voice of Jim Lovell.
2: 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Good to hear your voice.
3: 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No color. Looks like blaster of Paris. Sort of a grayish beach sand.
4: Were all the people back on Earth, the crew of Apollo 8, has a message that we would like to send to you. In the beginning, God created the heaven and the earth. And the earth was without form and void, and darkness was upon the face of the deep. And the Spirit of God moved upon the face of the waters. And God said, let there be light. And there was light.
5: The time capsule, it's 1968.

Around this big old world of ours, from Austria to Brazil and from Germany to Canada, it's the Time Capsule. I'm Frankie Harrison, and until the top of the hour, we are spotlighting the music and the memories of our featured year of 1968. And in the news, America appoints Henry Kissinger as its national security advisor, and Viet Cong soldiers attack the U.S. Embassy in Saigon. And you may have been sitting in your Ford Mustang, listening to music like this.

0: the time capsule, the hits, the memories, and the news from 1968.
1: For the British economy, 1968 brought neither new problems nor solutions to old ones. But girls in a Surbiton office thought that they had found an answer. An extra half hour a day without pay. The Back Britain campaign was born. The Prime Minister, Harold Wilson, endorsed it.
2: We all support the Back Britain movement, and everyone will welcome the wide response of these past few days. Now its purpose needs to be extended so that everyone, whatever his or her individual circumstances, can do something for Britain. And this means doing something positive, not complaining that the other fellow isn't pulling his weight. It's only too easy for trade unionists to point to the failures of individual employers, or for management to find fault with the trade unions. What we want is back Britain, not backbiting.
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Well, it's 1968 on the time capsule, the year when 1 million French students marched through the streets of Paris in an anti-government protest, and rock group The Nice are banned from London's Royal Albert Hall after they burned the American Stars and Stripes on stage as a protest against the Vietnam War. It's Frankie Harrison guiding you through 1968 on the time capsule. There are two editions of the time capsule every day, but for now, let's return to 1968.

0: 1968. Good evening. 14,600 naval and air reservists and National Guardsmen from coast to coast have been called up to active duty immediately. President Johnson is putting muscle in his demands that North Korea release the USS Pueblo and her 83 men. It's the first reserve call-up since the Cuban Missile Crisis of 1962 and the largest mobilization of men since the 1961 crisis in Berlin. Further emphasizing the gravity of this situation, the United States has called for an urgent meeting of the United Nations Security Council. For the latest developments in Washington, here's ABC's Frank Reynolds at the White House.
1: The two major White House moves today, the call-up of more than 14,000 reservists and the decision to request an urgent session of the UN Security Council, are in the classic tradition of President Johnson's approach to most problems. On the one hand, he demonstrates his determination to be tough if necessary, and on the other, his willingness to settle the dispute around a conference table, if possible. Although it must be said, there is no great confidence here that the UN will be able to solve the crisis. The Russians certainly have not been helpful in this matter, and they, of course, will be able to veto any Security Council resolution. The White House is choosing its words on the Korean situation very carefully, so it was significant that the President's news secretary this afternoon said, "The decision to request UN action reflects the President's earnest desire to settle this problem promptly and, if at all possible, by diplomatic means."

0: I have sent a message informing Hanoi that the date of May the 10th and the site of Paris are acceptable to the United States. We hope that this agreement on initial contact will prove a step forward and can represent a mutual and a serious movement by all parties toward peace in Southeast Asia.
1: E.K.R. Gold remembers 1968.

0: It's that time again, and I've had to pack it all away for this episode of The Time Capsule. This is Frankie Harrison. Please join us again soon, when we visit another year in rock and roll history on another Time Capsule, and we'll be back to more music in just a minute or so.
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0: 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Well, the answer is, they are right here in the EKR Gold Department Store of Hits.
1: Welcome to the EKR Gold Department Store of Hits.

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1: The Steve Bishop Show is ready to depart. Stand clear of the doors, please.

Planets was Shelley from 1979 to 1992, with a bit of a gap in the middle as well, playing the Freelancing Layabouts. Thames made 10 series of that.

You've joined me in time to hear birthday filers Junior Campbell, Tom Robinson, Tony Hadley, Curtis Mayfield, Susie Quattro, Denise Williams and Levi Stubbs. It's a Steve Bishop oldie that relives the theme to a BBC series that ran in the 70s, and the single actually made our top 20 nearly 55 years ago. It's a bit classy and it's not something I'd usually play. A 90s track from a group who their best era really was in the 80s, and fronted by a sassy red-headed Liverpool lass, stalled at twos 1959 and 1978.

0: not say it's raining.
1: Oh, yeah.
0: Well, it was September 1978. They were at number two with It's Raining. Commodores topped the charts then, three times a lady. And before that, October 1959, we heard from the Everly Brothers, Till I Kissed You. They were at number two. And Bobby Darin topped the charts then with Mack the Knife. That makes up Distorted 2.

owner of the Lonely Hearts here on the Old Record Club with me, Steve Bishop. And we're getting ready for another birthday file. It's a mad, crazy, loopy one. We started after the Beach Boys.

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0: was born on the very last day of May. Happy birthday, Junior Campbell. Actually born William Campbell Jr., 31st of May 1947 in Glasgow. Founding member, lead guitarist, pianist and singer with Scottish band Marmalade, writing many of their hits and pursuing a solo career as well. That was one of his solo tracks, Sweet Illusion, got to number 15 in June 1973. 1st of June, Pat Boone. Now, he was born Patrick Charles Eugene Boone, Jacksonville, Florida, 1932. The singer, actor and writer is 92, so a very happy birthday to him. He sold over 45 million records during his late 50s, early 60s heyday, and he appeared in Hollywood films as well. He's the second biggest charting artist in America of the 50s after Elvis, and his Speedy Gonzales was a number two for 4 weeks in August 1962. All of August, in fact.
1: It was a moonlit night in old Mexico. I walked alone between some old adobe haciendas. Suddenly, I heard the plaintive cry of a young Mexican girl.

That still sounds so good. I just wish it had been a much bigger hit. Happy birthday, Tom Robinson, born in Cambridge, 1st of June 1950. Singer, songwriter and bass guitarist with his band. Has been more of a radio presenter recently. 2468 Motorway is just one of his hits, and that was always my favourite of his. Up Against the Wall got to number 33 in May 1978. David Dundas, he was born 2nd of June in Oxford, 1945. Musician and actor, known for his career in film and television scores after charting in 1976 with a song he co-wrote with Roger Greenaway for a denim jeans commercial. A subtle change of lyrics brought about a top five hit for Jeans On in Australia, Germany, South Africa and the UK, and it went top 20 in Canada and also in America.

Ah, the original version. Remembering Chubby Tavares, born Antone Lee Tavares, Rhode Island, New England, on the 2nd of June 1944. He died just last November. With his brothers, they were the vocal siblings Chubby and the Turnpikes, and signed to Capitol Records in 1967, had a couple of local hits. Into the 70s, and a change to the family name Tavares brought regular American and UK R&B, pop and disco hits. Four UK top 10 hits here during their mid-decade peak. It Only Takes a Minute wasn't a hit here until there was a 1986 Ben Liebrand remix, and Take That covered it pretty well in 1992 as well, to great success. But that version got to number 10 in America and number 17 in Canada back in 1975. Tony Hadley, born in Islington, North London, on the 2nd of June 1960, lead vocalist with 80s new romantic group Spandau Ballet. They had 15 top 20 hits during their early 80s peak, including one number one. And this got to number 15 in October 1984, Highly Strung.

always feel hungry when I hear that song. It's a craving for some Marmite on toast. Charles Miller, born in Kansas on the 2nd of June 1939. He died in 1980. He was only 41. Saxophonist and flautist for the multicultural Californian funk band War, and he provided lead vocal as well on their transatlantic hit Lowrider. Number 12 here, February 1976, a number 8 hit in Canada and number 7 in America. Jimmy Jones, another one with a birth date of the 2nd of June, born in Birmingham, Alabama, 1937, and he died in 2012. 1960 was the year in the UK for this American singer. Handyman and Good Timing were big hits, and I Just Go For You got to number 35 here in September 1960.

The 3rd of June is Dan Hill's birthday. He was born in Toronto, 1954. He established himself as a songwriter who produced hit songs for artists such as George Benson and later Celine Dion. He co-wrote his international hit Sometimes When We Touch with the legendary Barry Mann, and here it got to number 13 in the UK charts in April 1978.

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Ian Hunter, of course, born Ian Paterson in Oswestry, Shropshire, 3rd of June 1939, singer-musician who fronted 70s rock group Mott the Hoople and charted as a solo artist as well. He's still recording. Went into his 80s. That was All the Way from Memphis, a song that he wrote, got to number 10 even in the UK charts in September 1973. Curtis Mayfield, another one with a birth date of the 3rd of June, born in Chicago 1942, died in 1999. Singer, songwriter, guitarist and producer. Move On Up, a 1971 top 20 hit, was his only solo UK breakthrough, but he had been in the successful American 60s group The Impressions, writing and taking lead vocal on the 1963 Billboard Hot 100 number 4, It's All Right.

Susie Quattro, born in Detroit, Michigan, 3rd of June, 1950. Singer, songwriter, bass guitarist and actress with sales of over 50 million, helped by her rock chicken leather look and great records. She had 9 top 30 hits in the 70s, including 2 number ones, and her latest album, Freedom, just came out last March. That was 48 Crash, got to number 3 in the UK, August 1973. Denise Williams, also born 3rd of June, in Gary, Indiana, as June Chandler in 1950, one-time backing singer with Stevie Wonder's Wonder Love. She worked with producer Maurice White of Earth, Wind & Fire and had a solo number one hit in 1977 with Free. Her other charting singles include That's What Friends Are For, Let's Hear It For The Boy and Baby Baby, My Love's All For You. Temptress got to number 32 in November 1977.

Cliffy, another one. Cliff Bennett, born in Slough in Berkshire, 4th of June 1940, as frontman of the 60s British rhythm and blues soul and beat club The Rebel Rousers, who also included Chas and Dave as musicians. They had two top 10 hits, One Way Love in 1964 and 2 years later with the Paul McCartney written and produced Got to Get You Into My Life. 5th of June, happy birthday Richard Butler, born Kingston in Surrey in 1956. Singer-songwriter who fronted the 80s rock band Psychedelic Furs. Their minor 1981 hit Pretty in Pink was used by director John Hughes in the film of the same name, and follow-up hits that decade included Heaven. It's got to number 29 in April 84.

Remembering Tom Evans of Liverpool, born there 5th of June 1947, took his own life in 1983, aged just 36. Tragic. Singer and bass guitarist with predominantly Welsh rock band Badfinger, he co-wrote Harry Nilsson's hit Without You with bandmate Pete Ham and took lead vocal on the Paul McCartney produced and written, again, Come and Get It, got to number 4 in February in 1970. 6th of June, Levi Stubbs, born in Detroit 1936, he died in 2008. Baritone singer with Motown vocal group The Four Tops, taking lead vocal for all their classic recordings, and this has to be up there with the best of them. Their cover of If I Were a Carpenter got to number 7 here, March into April in 1968.

The late Peter Yarrow, who was the Peter parts of Peter, Paul and Mary. He's got a birth date this week. Ronnie Wood and the late Charlie Watts of Rolling Stones, them two. Peter and Gordon's Peter Waller. Laurie Anderson, she was the woman that went, ha, ha, ha, ha, ha, ha, ha, oh Superman. I really like that song, but apparently not many other people do, so I'm not allowed to play it. Bit of a shame. Junior Giscombe, he's got a birth date. And Gary U.S. Bonds, who was born Gary Levon Anderson in Jackson, Florida, 6th of June 1939. Rhythm and blues, a rock and roll singer of the 60s, best remembered for his hits early in that decade, New Orleans and Quarter to Three. He had a resurgence in the early 80s when working with Bruce Springsteen, and here they are on Jolie Blonde. Should have been bigger hits. Number 51 here, August 81. Did worse in the States, 65 out there. Cracking record though. Once this is done, it'll be time for yet another world famous Steve Bishop oldie.

Good old Rog. I did look on the Barbara Dixon website, and the tour dates in chronological order. She's got down here October, April and May, but it doesn't say what year. So, you know, I wish I hadn't said anything there. It's another cul-de-sac I seem to have wandered down. Time to get out of here, I think. Thanks for your listening. Back again, same time, same place next week. oldrecordclub@hotmail.co.uk for your emails. Gonna finish with the Walker Brothers. Stay cool and ta-da.

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4: 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Commissioner Gordon has a preview of ABC's new shows in his office right now. 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
6: The most exciting true story ever told. Born Free. 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

Wherever you are in the world, welcome to Yesterday here on this edition of The Time Capsule. I'm Timmy Brooks, and the year is 1984. Scientists warn of the greenhouse effect caused by the burning of fossil fuels, and riots escalate in war-torn Beirut following the withdrawal of the United Nations peacekeeping force. We've got a great bunch of songs lined up on today's Time Capsule, so let's get back to some great music from 1984.

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0: 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It opens up my lungs.
4: Arnon Milchan presents a Sergio Leone film starring Robert De Niro. Once Upon a Time in America. The story of friends. As boys, they made a pact to share their fortunes.
5: Agreed.
4: Their loves. And their lives.
6: You'll put up and you'll shut up. You hear nothing and you see nothing. Just like you did for Bugsy.
2: Maybe Sharky was right. Maybe I ought to just dump you.
7: He's gonna do this. He's gonna do it with or without you.
4: It began as a dream. It grew to an empire. It ended as a mystery that refused to die. Robert De Niro, James Woods, Elizabeth McGovern, Joe Pesci, Burt Young, Tuesday Weld, and Treat Williams in a Sergio Leone film. Once Upon a Time in America.

We are together on a year in rock and roll history for 60 minutes here on The Time Capsule. This is Timmy Brooks, and 1984 is the destination on this episode. And in the news, the 1984 Los Angeles Olympic Games take place despite a Soviet boycott, and Japanese car maker Nissan announces that it will open its first UK car plant at Washington New Town near Sunderland. And while all of that was happening, you may have bought this on a 7-inch single from your local record shop.

0: He risked too much for the one thing that meant everything. His music. Prince. The story. The struggle. The movie. Purple Rain.
1: 1984. Have you ever wondered, where did all the great oldies go? Well, the answer is, they are right here in the EKR Gold Department Store of Hits.
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3: First floor. 1960s.

Okay, so we are back again with another edition of The Time Capsule. It's you and me, and the music and memories of 1984, until the top of this hour. I'm Timmy Brooks, and I am part of the ever-expanding Time Capsule presenters team these days, and twice a day. One of us will be here, featuring a different year every single day of the week. Okay, how are your memories of 1984 then? To jog your memory, it was the year when the Space Shuttle Discovery had its maiden flight and Apple released the Macintosh computer. And songs like this were playing on our radios.

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1: What is the secret of this enchanted book? What wonders are hidden within its pages? What magical spell does it cast on all who read it? What is the secret of the never-ending story?

enter a world where a young boy's imagination becomes a vivid reality. The world of Atreyu and Artax, the Rockbiter, and a good and kind gnome. A world that is vast and eternal, treacherous and dazzling, unforgettable and free. For anyone who's ever made a wish, believed in a fantasy, or had a dream, this is The Never-Ending Story.

You've been listening to Will Montana over the past hour on the Time Capsule. There's a whole gang of us here these days on the Time Capsule, Rhoda, including Richie Stevens, Peter Summer, Frankie Harrison, David Morgan, and more. That's it for now for the Time Capsule, but please stick around as the music continues 24 hours a day, right here. And it will be back in just a couple of minutes.

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2: 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Ah, all over the yard. Ah, it was horrible. 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
3: Hi, this is Mike Walker. 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

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I'm Mike Walker. 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She's a grandma living in a small apartment in Sydney, Australia. 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

0: Saving the 70s with Mike Walker. I have always been a fan of confessional songwriting. In other words, the songwriter tells of his or her real life experiences rather than just stories that they make up in their head. Phoebe Snow was never shy about admitting that Poetry Man told the real life story of her illicit affair with a married man. And I am sure there also are some confessional aspects to the following work of art.
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0: the rivers run still, and the four winds we know blow away.
1: Oh, that's so sad. Daisy and Day, Judd Strunk on Saving the 70s. How about some hot chocolate?

segment from the 70s with Mike Walker, one of my favorites by Herb Alpert that's called Rise. Of course, he also did a sequel to it called Shine. Well, maybe not. Before that, Hot Chocolate, Everyone's a Wiener, If Only We Had Some Buns. And of course, we started out with Daisy a Day from Judd Strunk. Don't go away. There's more Saving the 70s in just a moment.

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1: Carter sends Mondale abroad. Now stay tuned for a whole slew of commercials, most of which would insult the intelligence of the average six-year-old. This is Les Nessman saying good day, and may the good news be yours.
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love the sound of those old analog synthesizers from the 70s. They were a pain in the posterior to service. They required periodic tuning, just like a piano. But man, could you get some funky sounds out of those things. Especially if you happen to be Stevie Wonder, one of the greatest keyboard players ever. Boogie on, Reggae Woman on Saving the 70s with Mike Walker. Here's Frankie.

0: What a voice. And at 117 years old, he still sounds that great. I hate him. Frankie Valli, swear to God on Saving the 70s. And just before that, Stevie Wonder, 1975, Boogie On Reggae Woman. Stay where you are for more Saving the 70s.
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some of y'all never been down south too much, I'm gonna tell you a little bit about this so that you understand what I'm talking about. 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